0: Adam 225.
1: Adam 225.
0: Can you preempt me and put me on the 712 so I can close it out really quick?
1: How far?

0: Altitude 1.
1: Altitude 1.
0: Yes, room. Can you show me altitude 1, please?
1: 10-4.

0: Thank you, 2-32.
1: Sears at 961 holding. Can I take that?
0: Four, Laura Buckeye and Jack Rabbit. Two vehicles not blocking, a black Kia Soul and a BMW sedan.
1: We did 235 in traffic. I'll be turning right now.
0: So far.

I mean, attempt to locate Special Attention District 2, the 222 at Buckeye and 99th Avenue, 99th and Buckeye, for an attempt to locate. It'll be for a white Nissan Altima, last seen headed westbound, 28 out of Arizona, Charles Bravo Zebra, 2379. Driver's going to be a Hispanic male, wearing sunglasses, a tan or white shirt, and is armed with a chrome handgun. We got the information from Tolleson and their RPs advising that the driver of this white sedan pulled the firearm on another motorist. Again, last seen headed westbound, a white Nissan Altima with a 28 out of Arizona, Charles Bravo Zebra, 2379, stations clear, 1721.

0: Did you advise of traffic holding?
1: 350.
0: Priority 3 is a 902 and the 371, and then a 240 Adam and the 344. And if you could take a look at the 487 and the 344, they're wanting to cancel.

0: Lincoln 233.
1: Lincoln 233.
0: Good morning, ma'am. You can have me to the 961 and the 231B.
1: Go for it, good morning. 350. Adam 350, are you clearing?
2: I am, ma'am. Yeah, 47, let's at the very least do a 670 on that. I'll get with the night sergeants.
1: 7-4.

0: Mike, 233.
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0: Is Fire still on scene?
1: You can call and clarify.
0: 233, I copy. Can we also see if we can get fire responding fire department info and run number?
1: So far.
0: We can, 235.
1: 35.
0: Do you mind putting me on 961 and 31, please?

0: Lincoln 283.
1: Fire is no longer on scene. Their run number will be in there for you guys.
0: Lincoln 283, I copy. Thank you, ma'am.
1: You're welcome.

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0: 223, can you please send me the 902?
1: Air 19140, Coolidge Street, Highway 21 to Lila.

0: 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We'll take tone full when you guys have it.
1: Hi. 8854, white in color, no entry needed.
0: Thank you so much.

0: 230 Sam, show me at 3rd Avenue in Jackson with 410 Charles.
1: Sorry?
0: Jackson, 3rd Avenue.
1: How far?

0: 350 to advise of traffic holding. Priority 2 audible in the 41, a priority 3667 Adam also in the 41, and then a 902 in the 71. Thank you.
1: Have a nice.

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1: I'm at
0: 3-4-3. Sorry, I'm at 3-4-3. I'll take that 47 off of Gunsight Drive.
1: You're 14-77 10 West Gunsight Drive. Report the son was stealing from her, and then called back to cancel.
2: Lincoln 232.
1: Lincoln 232.
2: Can you break me off of this 961 and add me to that 411 and copy the update?
1: 10-4.
3: 482 Charles, can you grant me for my current traffic and add me to that 411?
1: 10-4.
4: Lincoln 351.
1: Lincoln 351.
4: Good morning, ma'am. You can send the 670 to 44.
1: 10-4, good morning. 14-418 West Meeker Boulevard.

0: Mary 221.
1: Good morning, ma'am. 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
0: 714, good morning. 86th Avenue and Buckeye Road, just west of. Looks like there's a deceased dog in the lane of travel.

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1: Not me.
2: 227, is that T-Pulse?
0: 10-4.
2: 1842. And can you put him on the 9-11?
0: 10-4.

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0: Auto room ID, please. Thank you. Good morning.
1: Four. Good morning. 10601, Cherry Tree Lane, for the Gregory residence. Activations a burglar tamper.

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0: Maybe you can show me 23. Vehicles are going to be on the side of the road north of the intersection, not blocking traffic.
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0: Second 28, at 1028, 828, 534 Union.
1: 10-4.

0: 23 King Lincoln, Adam 8 Frank Williams, 29 negative, 23 Kia Soul, loss of cut and Litchfield Park, expiring in 2027. The second attempt tag, 29 negative, 23 BMW. Back to a Jenkins out of Buckeye, expiring in August.
1: We can see through there, Abby. Thank you.
0: You're welcome.

0: 346.
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0: Good morning. This is 585, Monkey.
1: 10-4, good morning. Patent 259th Avenue, west of, it's a vehicle in the middle of the road. Looks like somebody's already trying to help them.

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0: 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Yes, ma'am. Can you show me 10-7 for the night? I'm just relieved by the night, guys. Thank you.
1: Four. 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
1: 2:30, go home.
0: 10-4, we have priority 3670 in the 234. Maria's calling in.
1: 10-4, let me take a look at it.

0: Rear 350 to advise of traffic holding.
1: 340.
0: Priority 2585 in the 343, which we are going to let McDonough know about as well, and then a priority 3917 in the 341.
1: 10-4.

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1: We're actually going to merge them. I'm pretty sure they're related.
0: Simple. 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
0: 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Can you update? It'll be on Patton in mile post 4.
1: So far.
2: 410, Charles.
1: 410, Charles.
2: Can you clear me a 4 Sam Paul and show me 10-7 for the night? Have a great evening.
1: 10-4, have a good one.

0: 28 on the RV, and it is blocking the westbound lane on Patton Road.
1: 10-4.
2: Lincoln 341.
1: 341.
2: I cover the update, and I got eyes on the jury. 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Thank you.

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1: Could you send me the 712, please?
0: Four, 6612 North 130th Plane. Looks like it's contacted by 21 officials to the complainant. There is a gate code in there for you. They're raising the three white males walking around the neighborhood trying to solicit. Looks like they arrived in a silver Toyota sedan, no 28.
2: Three, 222, same traffic.
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0: Can I get the 415 call, please?
1: Ten 410030 Desert Rock Drive. It's going to be contact in person.
2: 343.
1: 343.
2: 670 might be inflation.
1: Can I have you take the 585 first, please?

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1: Yeah, I'm fine.

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1: 232.
0: Just want to advise that I found the vehicle. She was trying to get in. He's stuck in there, so. Megan 232. Just want to advise that I found the vehicle. Trying to get to the vehicle. He's stuck on the hill.
1: 10-4.

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0: You copy 28.
1: What?
0: Of Arizona, Victor 8, Adam 770.
1: 10-4 and fires in a row.
0: Alright, thank you. Can I get blue on the 27 coming up for me?
1: Nissan Sentra, Alasto, Hustle Martinez out of Bullhead City expiring in 2027.
0: 4, thank you.

noon, but Alpha 99 is about a 15-minute delay now. It'll be for a four-door pickup truck driven by a white male in his mid-50s, heavy set, wearing a navy blue hat, gray shirt, and cargo shorts. Don't have a direction of travel, don't have a 28. Our caller is advising that she was at the Circle K, and this individual tried to grab her. She's not wanting any contact again. So four-door, silver pickup truck, driven by a white male, mid-50s, heavy set, navy blue hat, gray shirt, cargo shorts. Station's clear, 1935.

0: Wait, did Tom drop him?
1: It's
0: going to be eastbound on Olive Avenue and 99th Avenue with a white Chevy Silverado for reckless driver.
1: Silver.
0: 28, it's going to be 812 Adam, 2 Young 4.
1: 10 4. 343, 8 Charles Adam, 2 Young 4s, 29 negative and 08 Chevy Silverado, Las Ortega out of surprise, showing suspended, no insurance.
0: Three, four, three. The vehicle is going to be fine. The DPS now looks like they're going on the 101 south.
1: Are you following?
0: No, you're actually down. They're actually going to continue eastbound on all of, if you go up here, you know.
1: Stand for.

0: 24 Henry.
1: We're going a long way driving on Olive, and I think it's going to be 83rd.
2: And from you said they're driving the wrong way on Olive and 83rd?
1: Yeah, 24. 341,
2: 25. Is there a Henry unit clearing? I'm sorry.

0: 343.
1: For the runway driving, am I able to pursue, or 340, or 340 to say no?
0: 340, 350. T-43 has a wrong way driver who's asking if he's able to pursue. Her original stop was for reckless driving.
2: What is it, this?
0: T-43?
1: T-43, send
0: that. Asking about the driving behavior.
1: Swerving all over the road, we're still going to be going a long way. He's going to be going east on the northern, south on 83rd.
2: Yeah, what are you saying? Possible DUI?
1: Yeah, I think it's important. Hey, it's also like a heart attack. 342,
3: 943.
0: Giving them permission to continue to follow.
2: Cool.
0: Station will be 45 for 343's traffic.
1: We're going to be going slightly east on the northern, approaching Grand.
0: Copy, east on northern, approaching Grand. Copy, the vehicle crashed out. Station remains.
1: We'll be just one for 6 o'clock. Driver is running eastbound towards 71st.
0: Copy, driver running eastbound towards 71st.
1: 243. Driver is going to be running eastbound. T-43, I got to a K-9 going after the driver right now.
0: T-50, make sure you're monitoring this traffic.
2: Before, can we see if we can get Glendale help out?
0: Yeah, we're on the phone with Glendale as well as Peoria.
1: I need it. T-43, just left. Driver's phone out.

0: 342, please try and get an updated 20 for Air 43.
1: For Peoria PD, they're in the 3200 block of Northern. They do have the individual on the ground complying.
0: 343, we're going to be west of 71st Avenue, on Northern Avenue. I'm out with two Peoria officers.
1: 41 and 42, copy.
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1: 41, 143rd Avenue and all of the 962 Union Priority 1. Rural Metro is going to be 17. One of our drivers is on the line. His vehicle's on fire. It's a Chevy Silverado. The other vehicle's a Ford F-150.

0: 28 for that other car involved in the 61.
1: Negative.
0: 10-4. 28 Arizona King Nora Adam 8 Frank Frank. To the 342.
2: Go ahead.
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1: Due to the vehicle, 20 negative, King Nor Adam 8, Frank Frank, comes back to a 21 Acura, Los Alamos of Avondale, expiring in November.

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0: 341-45.
2: Units of Blockhouse eastbound, all hours.
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1: 342.

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0: We can do 3-3, we copy. We'll be there shortly.
2: Okay. 341.
1: 341.
2: 341, who handles the train tracks?

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1: The entire pole.
0: Okay.

0: video is not being viewed, then it's correct. This is just going to be ID card only.
1: Series 10-4, he only has an ID card.
0: Okay.

0: Just trying to advise of traffic holding.
1: Yeah,
0: all priority threes. 902 and the 47, a 670 and the 42, a 415 and a 670 and the 43 and a 930 and the 46. Thank you.
1: Yeah,

0: 343.
1: I got officer radio supervisors here. Do no 340 ETA.
0: 340.
2: Probably about
0: 343, copy.

0: 341 with an Arizona for me.
1: 341.
0: X-ray Victor Adam, 1 William 4. Can you assign a 9-hour invoice at first?
1: 3-3-3, standby, just one for me. 341, X-ray, Victor Adam, 1, William 4, 29 negative, 2018, Ford F-150, last of Safe Water Surprise, expiring in December.
0: Yeah, 10-4.
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0: 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Zero 6536 is 29 negative 94 Chevy, west of Coronado, Iowa, expiring in 27.

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2: Marion 221, same traffic, please.
0: 10-4, looks like our complainant just had a kid run up to them saying they had a little girl run up to them. She ran away from home. Most possibly special needs. Scribbins, white female, 5'3", heavy set. Wearing a black bonnet, a blue shirt, black leggings, snowshoes. Looks like she will be in...
1: Sure.
0: 2 to 3, I will add you to it. She's going to be in the golf cart of the employee, the back of the gates.

0: 692 rubber.
1: 4. In front of the Indian School in Dysart, vehicle crossing headed eastbound. How back from Dysart? Cause of evidence they were following them and trying to hit them. The other vehicle had a 28 of Arizona Robert Frank 06562. It came back to a 25 Toyota Camry. To an address there in Litchfield Park off of 126th Drive.

0: 33.
1: I'm all units. We'll be out with fire on 337th Avenue and Carver Road. Complainants out here as well getting evaluated.
0: So far.
2: All right, 223. Can you please drop me on 70 to 6938, Robert?

0: 323 Peeler, still on scene with you?
1: Yeah, 10-4. They're all round table on the other side.
0: I didn't copy that last, but do they have a DRE that can assist?

0: 345.
1: I copy that 1035. That's the driver of the vehicle that crashed. Any way we can try and confirm on those?
0: Are they detained?
1: Negative.
0: Once they're detained, we'll be happy to do that for you.

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1: 10-4, thank you.
0: Tell me, are you out with him?
2: Contact.
0: 7-4.
2: C-22, all units 23.
0: So far.

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1: Four.
2: Mayor, 51. Just one. Can we check with Phoenix PD if they have any 67 Adams around this area? Just one back. We're going to be out with the juvenile. What are we going for?

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1: 10-4. 346, that warrant was confirmed.
2: And 4. Thank you.
1: Go.

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1: Ah, more.

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0: 10-4, Supervisor 5, go ahead.
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0: 647 Adam, please.
1: 7443, 608 South 87th Avenue, south of Highway 21 results to the complainant. It is going to be secondhand info with about 15 minutes delay. Looks like there's an individual walking by the complainant's home. They're carrying a stick. It's going to be a male, possibly black or Hispanic, or native. Dressed in all black. We don't have anything else from them.

0: 43.
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0: Can you let tow know that they should come on the westbound lanes, not the eastbound?

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0: All right, 2-2-1. 2-2-1. Line C is now with PPD, and I believe the group home manager is here as well.
1: Come on.

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0: You're all medical to my location. 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
1: So far.

0: 340.
1: Fire did not transport any of the juveniles or the subject. 225-4645 North 127th Drive. It's going to be Countryway 21 to the Dunplanet. They're advising about 5 ago. There was 4 kids between the ages of 13 and 17 that kicked their door and tried to open another neighbor's door. Another neighbor is saying that they have it on video, and these kids went into 12731 West Highland Avenue. No weapons were seen. 235, go ahead.
0: My apologies to the fire team. I'm going to be circulating the area currently.
1: Not on far.
2: Mary, 223, can you please drop me in 70, that one?

Yeah, 346. Can you open a separate 250 and show me 17 to IQR with 142 on board?

0: 24, 21 on A.
1: Yeah, that update for the fire, was that for the 904?
0: The one on Melinda Lane? Negative, we didn't know that's the one you wanted to update on. We'll call him back.

0: Lincoln 233, can you copy 28?
1: 33-1.
0: Robert Edward Ida, Nora Adam Zebra.
1: -33, 29 is negative. It's coming back to a 24 tornado forerunner. Last of Martine is out of Tonopah, expiring in 27.
0: 233, copy. Thank you.
1: They went 10-8. We're not needed. I'm going to cancel it.
2: 10-4, thank you.
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1: 7-4.

0: I'm westbound, approaching Toronto. With Robert, Adam, Adam, 4 David Victor. 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
1: Silver.

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1: Perfect.

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0: 10-4.

0: 150 back. 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
1: Thanks, Florida.
0: So, EV in the 44, 507 in the 47, and a 240 Adam in the 42. Thank you.

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0: 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And can you put the warrant back on the search? Thank you.
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0: So far, it's going to be number 3. I'll go 21 to 29.
1: Ten four, 234, did you copy?
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1: 10-4.

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0: 6, Tom Adams, 6, X-ray Sam.
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0: stay this
1: channel, go ahead when you're ready.
0: We out of Arizona, two-part last name. First part, Zebra, Edward, Peter, Edward, David, Adam. Second part, Bravo, Ocean, Tom, Edward, Lincoln, Lincoln, Ocean. First name will be Robert, Edward, Ida, Nora, Adam, 02-28-1987.

0: 32. 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
1: Thank you, 32. I have a driver's number, David 11218365.
0: 10-4, and that's out of Arizona, 10-4?
1: Out of Arizona.
0: Stand by.
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1: Okay.
0: Breaking 346.
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0: Send me the other 902 and the 342B, please.
1: And 4.
2: Three, four, ten, five, three.
1: Twenty,
2: 342.
1: 342.
2: Maybe we're gonna get the 240 out of them, please.
1: Briarwood Circle North. I-21 with results. Looking for it.
2: 345.
1: 345.
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1: Hi, can you put us on the 907 and at 33?
0: You should find 34 Durango Street. Like a police department in California is asking you to go out and try to make contact with a Brandon Richards.

0: Lincoln 230.
1: 230.
0: Yes, ma'am. We have another unit on that call. Give me 21, please.
1: 32 or 33, copy?
2: 32, I copy.

0: Man, can you clear me a 5 off of this 902, but leave the call on the board? We're going to have day shift deputies reach out to his parents when it's more feasible and they're awake and take a report.
1: 10-4.
2: Lincoln 371, copy 28. Adam David Edward, 9017.
1: 10-4. Lincoln 371, 29, negative for 28. Adam David Edward, 9017, comes back to 2007 Ford F-150 out of Sun City. 210340 West Elm Rancho Drive to a Michael May, and that expires 12/15/26.

0: Westbound Avenue in Marines with Arizona. 70 Adam 90 Tom 422.
1: Marines and what?
0: Westbound Avenue.
1: A70 Adam 90 Tom comes back to 2011 Nissan Frontier at a period of Amerisol, 28 standard and all insurance.

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Unknown injuries at Cambria and Hamilton. At Hamilton and Cambria, all units are signed. Remain on $700. Our unit clear 2225.

0: Lincoln 342. Can you copy a 62 not involved?
1: Go ahead.
0: The Berlin West Point. The single vehicle. 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And can you start suppress?
1: Confirm.

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0: 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We'll be at the parking lot.

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1: 10-4. It'd be a Hispanic female, out of Arizona, two-part last name. First part's Chavez, Charles, Henry, Adam, Victor, Edward, Zebra. Second part, Jackson, John, Adam, Charles, King, Sam, Oceanora. First of Chrissy, Charles, Henry, Robert, Ida, Sam, Ida, Edward, 0728, 1977.
0: 10-4.

0: 3042, are you 1035 for info only?
1: Yeah, 1040, good.
0: Christy Jackson has a 52 out of Gila River, is non-extraditable, date of birth 7/28/1977, described as 5/3/127, brown over brown. Last word is socialist 2132. It's for a failure to appear for a traffic offense. I'm not getting a return on a 27.

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2: Oh, I found the 27. It's 27 Sam due to failure to comply with financial responsibility law.

0: 10-4, thank you. 482 Charles.
1: Charles, thank you.
0: 10-4, thank you.

The emergency traffic for the Eastside District 5. Emergency traffic for the east side and lakes at Milepost 199 and the B line north of 4962. Units responding remain on 500. Everyone else clears. 2336

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0: 091, Edward and John William.
1: So far. Got 341, 29, negative for 28091, Edward John William, confirmed to 2024 Kia Shell Post. Registered to 15822 West Bridgewood Drive to an Arnold Becker. Expired is 13128. Three forty-six. 718 West Wayne. For live monitoring stating black vehicle entered near the entry fence. We're supposed to be on site.
2: 345. That means that 415 Edward in the 344B. And do we have a gate code for the Cold Water Retreat housing community?
1: Let me check.

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1: Confirm. 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
1: Thank you.
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0: 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Confirm.

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1: All right, thank you, 107th Avenue and Olive. In the intersection, just eastbound, there's debris from a large barrel that contained oil.
2: 343.
1: 343.
0: Lincoln 220, I was looking for the 585 and the 223.
1: .303 in Camelback. It's a semi with a UPS trailer going eastbound, driving on the rim.
2: Please go ahead and 4x3340 and clear that of 5 for me.
1: Temper.
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1: Marion 221, clear traffic. Templar 12910 West Fleetwood Lane. It's a blacked out truck. Handler is about 2 minutes parked in the driveway. No one's getting out of the vehicle. Cannot see the 28. .45, I haven't forgot about you. I'm trying to find it.

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1: Three forty-six.
0: 3-41, 9-17, please make in.
1: There's an abandoned vehicle, possibly stuck in the river bottom. Described as a red SUV crossover. Arizona 2836 Adam, 9 Robert 3. 345. Okay, so I have pound 0928.
2: Pound 4, I'm about to leave the community right now. A neighbor let me in. I'll try it when I get out.
1: You do too, thank you.
3: P5 will be 23.
1: 10-4.
4: Hey, 222, can you send me the 647 Bravo?
1: 10-4.
3: Two
1: two
3: 5, can you copy 28?
1: Go ahead.
3: It's gonna be Adam, Lincoln, Edward, X-ray, 36.
1: 10-4. Lincoln 225-29, thank you for 28. Lincoln Edward X-ray 36, comes back to 2017 Chevy Silverado, registered to 12916 West Tucky Lane to a Jorge Benuela. Expired 8/15/26.
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1: 7-4.
0: Hollow's address.
1: Let me get it.
0: Yeah.
1: 10-4. 225, it looks like the address is 12916 West Tucky Lane.

0: 2022. What was the last one then?
1: Five one four one.
0: I copy that's an answer. Thank you.
1: 10-4, thanks.

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1: As of right now, no. I'll give them a call.
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0: 507, please.
1: 10-4-3-0-2-0-8 North 168th Avenue. Via 21.

Can you number three for any disabled UPS vehicles on Camelback at 303 or Indian School? And can we also note that UPS is a major distribution of his running off Indian School in 303, and probably just linked it right over here in Gap 6.

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1: 415,
0: my B, please. 410-303 West Peoria Avenue. 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
2: For you, see the 67 Adam. You can send that to me as well.
1: Four zero one two five three two West Glen Drive.
2: Looks like. Do we get anything in reference to physical, Hispanic, white or black male, hair color, eye color, things of that nature?
1: Correct, Aaron is a 15-year-old, 5'6", slim build, wearing a black hoodie, riding a scooter. Direction of travel is eastbound on Glendale. I did not get a race.

0: going to give a couple of units a break off of that 647 Bravo, since it's right in the area, struggling for this kid.
1: 221-222-223,
2: copy. 221, I copy.
1: Marriage
2: 223, I copy. That's 1252 West 1 Drive. It's a 15-year-old, 5'6", slim-build, wearing a black hoodie, riding a scooter. Direction of travel is eastbound on Glendale.
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1: 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If the other units want to go south in El Mirage and Glendale, and move that way.
0: 221, 220, copy.

0: 220, clear me.
1: Is going to be going northbound. He was just stating if other units will go southbound.
0: Northbound on what roadway, ma'am?
1: El Mirage and Glendale.
0: Copy that. I'll come up from the south. I'm at Indian School right now.
1: 10-4.
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0: Zebra William Adam, 25 Sam.
1: 10-4. Dubai Tony, negative for 28, Zebra William Adam, 25 Sam, contact to 2016 Nissan Sentra. 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Are you 221? Am I right, 221?
2: I called the complaint. Can you copy updated description?
1: Go ahead.
2: Hispanic, 5'8", 110 pounds, black hair, it's long and curly, brown eyes, no tattoos, black hoodie, gray sweatpants, white and black Nike shoes.
1: Time for.

0: Before able, can we get either 223 or 221 on the break? 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
1: All right, 223.
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0: going to be a number 3 on El Mirage from Campbell back up to Glendale, 2237. From Glendale Northern is also number 3. I'm going to go ahead and take Glendale eastbound for a look and see if I can see him. And just make sure if there's a unit at the house right now starting the paperwork.
1: Ten 4221, are you at the house?
2: Negative, I'll be 17.
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0: 2:30. I'm going to be out with Arizona X-Ray, Edward Adam, Ocean Frank Moore. We're going to be pulling into the parking lot of Waddell. It's going to be for stop sign violation.
1: I have the juvenile mesh in the description. I will be making contact.
2: Your location?
1: I'm in front of the residence where he lives.
2: Ten-4. -28, X-ray, Edward Adams, 0 flank, Nora comes back to 2021, Nissan Altima out of Goodyear, to a Jesus Sosa Salazar, expires 4/15/27.

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1: unit. Okay, showing it up for 230.
0: 3292, copy, I'll be on the way.
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2: 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Should be about 3 to 4 minutes, yes.
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0: 342, stand by 1. 230, 29 negative, 27 SAM, a failure to appear for trial. 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
0: 10-4.
1: Thank you, ma'am.
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2: Can I get the 907, please?
0: Ten four 11427 North 112th Avenue. You'll be calling Officer Casey. 21's in the call.

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1: Two thirty.
2: Yes, ma'am. Go ahead, another unit heading this way.
0: 10-4, you have 292 and 232.
1: 232, just getting off of Jack 11.
2: Jack 4, thank you.

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0: 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Arizona 1 Frank Adam, 1 Adam 5.
1: 10-4. 342-29, negative for 28, 1 Frank Adam, 1 Adam 5, comes back to 2019 Nissan Altima. Registered 11427 North 112th Avenue to an Alex Velasquez Juarez. Expires 2/28/27.

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0: 10-4.
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0: Perryville and Indian School Road, 28's going to be 8 David Adam, 486, no 20 alert.
1: 10-4.
0: Three, that might be George at the end, vice of 6.
1: Two, 33, 29, Zander for 28, 8 David Adam, 486, contractor 2026 Hyundai Santa Fe out of Phoenix, expires 5/31/27. Does that match the vehicle you're out with?
0: Negative 9, it's a 4 truck. It's going to be 8 David Adam, 48 George.
1: 10-4. -29 for 28, 8 David Adam, 48 George. Comes back to 2007 Ford F-150 out of Litchfield Park to Roberto Muniz, and that expires 3/31/28.

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0: Any copier sound alike?
1: We can do 33, I got it.
0: 10-4, thank you. Normalize on traffic.
1: 230, go ahead.
0: I have a 239 Victor in the 233 beat, priority 2.
1: 10-4.
0: 10-4, thank you.

0: Bravo.
1: Sure, this 670 and the 45 beat is from the 962 from earlier tonight.
2: 10-4. Lincoln 230.
0: I'm going to go ahead and start towards that 230 indicator.
2: 10-4. Looks like it's 2629 South 368. Our caller states mom and dad and friend were involved in a physical, requesting medical. Everyone's separated now. Was it being extremely vague? States her hand is injured, then states she's the aggressor. She refused to give us her last name, stating just get someone out there. Is there an additional unit to go with 230?
3: I mean, 232. You can break me. You can have me.
2: 10-4, thank you. And the caller first gave 2629 South 367th and changed it to the 368th. Did not have a phase 2 on her.
0: Be safe, traffic.
2: 10-4, thank you.

0: 670 on the board is possibly in relation to that 962 union from earlier. Do you want to take a look at it, see if we can number one it, or?
1: Yeah, you said the 670?
0: 10-4, the 670 priority 2 off Olive and Litchfield.

0: Yeah, four. Do you want to check the collision?
1: I'm scared.
0: Please clear to 8. Yeah, let me get my call.
1: 10-4.

0: Lincoln 230.
1: Lincoln 230.
2: Yes, ma'am. Just pass on to those other responding units. When they hit Van Buren, there's a couple of, looks like stray dogs that were wandering in and out of the road.
1: All units, copy. There's a couple of stray dogs in the road on Van Buren.
3: Lincoln 233, copy.
1: 10 o'clock.

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1: 220.
0: Code 20.
1: 1975 there, thank you.
0: 10-4, thank you. Lincoln 225.
2: 2464, thank you.
0: 10-4, thank you. Lincoln 234.
3: 2271.
0: 10-4, thank you.

0: Bien, ¿qué te has dicho?
1: Gracias.
0: You have page 28.
1: Correct.
0: Of Arizona, Robert 2, Adam 6, Adam 0, Adam.
1: 10-4. Negative for 28, level 2, Adam 6, Adam 0, Adam comes back to 2017 Mitsubishi Outlander. Registered to 2629 South 368th Drive to a Maria Hernandez that expires 4/30/26. I'll run the RO and attach.

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0: Ten four.

0: Mary 292, 29th, negative 27 ID card only. She's attached.
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1: Alright.
0: For the first one, lots of Henry, Edward, Robert, Nora, Adam, Nora, David, Edward, Gina. First of Mary, Adam, Robert, Ida, Adam. Date of birth, 04-03-1957.
1: Go ahead with the second.
0: Two-part last name. First part of Frank Adam Bravo, Edward Lincoln Adam. Second part, Mary Adam, David Robert Ida Zebra. First of Bravo Ida Ocean Lincoln, Edward Tom Adam. Date of birth, 10-21-1987.
1: 10-4.

0: 92, Murray is 29 negative, 27 valid and attached. 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
1: 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Can I get a 28 out of Nevada, please?
0: Go ahead.
1: 27652, William.
0: 10-4.

0: 9292, 29, negative for 28, 27652, William out of Nevada comes back to 1997, M8, and that expires 6/19/2019.
1: And 4, thank you.
0: Just

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0: One 0321 West 48 Drive. It looks like we initially had transferred the caller to crisis for her daughter who has dementia. The daughter is now taken off from the house and is half dressed. She only has a shirt on. I'm trying to get a description on her.
1: 3-4-1 traffic.
0: 10-4.

3:41, 3:42, the 111 is described as a white female, 5'6", heavy set, wearing an orange rainbow housing shirt and tennis shoes. She did take her purse.

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1: Kings, go ahead and send me the other 239 Victor, please.
0: 10-4, thank you. 37805 West Pierce Street. Our caller states that her husband pulled her out of bed by his hand, by her hands, to make his lunch. When she refused, he told her that she needed to leave. Her husband, Jorge, is described as a Hispanic male, 5'8", medium build. He's currently in the shower getting ready for work.
1: United, you're having a truck.
0: 10-4.

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2: Copy, Arizona 28.
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2: It's going to be Adam Lincoln 1, Nora Adam.
1: 10-4. Lincoln 230, 29, thank you for 28, Adam Lincoln 1, Nora Adam, comes back to 2015 Chevy Suburban, registered to 37805 West Pierce Street to a Jose Arellano, and that expires 8-15-26, so I'll run him and attach.
2: 230, 10-4, thank you.
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0: 92.
1: 9292.
0: Yes, ma'am. We're speaking with the 101. The male half has already left for work today.
1: 10-4.
2: Three forty-three.
0: You will be fire department for the 101. She's advising of some severe back pain and hardly moving.
1: 10-4.

0: Lincoln 233.
1: Lincoln 233.
0: Yeah, Lincoln 292 is traffic, show me 23.
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0: Two-part last name. First part, David Ida Adam Zebra. Second part, Adam Robert Edward Lincoln Lincoln Adam Nora Ocean. First of Mary Adam Robert Ida Adam. Date of birth 02/04/1979.
1: 10/04.
2: What name is your character?
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0: Two part last name, Tom Edward Robert Edward Sam Ocean. Second part, Adam Robert Edward Lincoln Lincoln Adam Nora Ocean. First of John Ocean Sam Edward, date of birth 07-13-1978.
1: Counselor.

0: 342-24.
1: 342. 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

0: 2 minutes and a half.
1: 10:32.
0: Yeah, I'm just surprised 19:30 and 2:33 that the victim is willing to aid in prosecution.
1: Copy. Victim is willing to aid in prosecution.
0: Lincoln 2:33, get your Miranda Res.
1: Copy, Miranda Res, 0248.

0: 342. Can you copy 28?
1: 342, go ahead.
0: Arizona, Bravo, 3, Nora, John, Ida, Ida.
1: Are you 1035?
0: 1049, over there.
1: Bravo, 3, Nora, John, Ida, Ida, comes back, 509, out of Sierra Vista, described as a white 2022 Dodge Durango.
0: Three 42, copy all, thank you.
1: 10-4.

0: Mary 221. Can you close me out of 5 and send me the 930 and the 25B, please?
1: 10-4.
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0: Is that spelled Adam Mary Bravo Robert Ida Adam?
1: 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It's going to be Adam Mary Bravo Robert Adam.
0: 10-4.

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1: 233.
0: Young Ocean Adam, 16 Young.
1: How far? Negative for 28, Young Zero Adam 16 Young contact to 2003 Dodge Ram 1500 was registered to 37805 West Pierce Street to a Maria Diaz, and that expires 11/15/29.
0: 233, I copy. Thank you.
1: 10-4, thank you.

0: traffic will be for the Westside District 3B343 for a vehicle crash unknown. Injuries 107th Avenue and Olive and 107th Avenue. All units responding remain on 300. All other units clear
1: 3042, 41, 43. 45. 371.
0: D243, 45, 371, vehicle crash, unknown injuries, 107th Avenue and Olive, just north of. There's a white pickup truck that just crashed on the wrong side of the road. Time delay is about 2 minutes. Our caller states the driver is possibly 54 Adam, has flashers on, unknown injuries. It looks like the driver is still in the vehicle.

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1: You need two people to go over my truck. Come check on the second car.
0: White truck is occupied times two.
1: Driver who fled, don't know where. They're going to be in a, or we're going to be in a red sedan.
0: Copy, run a vehicle is a black sedan. Did they run in the vehicle or they fled on foot?
1: Fled on foot. There's going to be some shooters in the car too, so could be for them probably.
0: 10-4.
1: Do you have a direction travel? 343. Negative. I'm going to be right behind you.
2: Good 43. Give me 21 over.

0: Or 17.
1: That'd be District 3,
0: 962.
2: 10-4. Hey, 222, same traffic.
0: 10-4.

0: 343, copy or confirm it.
1: 343, go ahead.
0: 4 Edward 08191 should be a Chevy.
1: I have 4 Edward 08199.
0: 191.
1: 10-4. Negative for 28-4 Edward 08191 comes back to 2017 Chevy Sonic.
0: Correct.
1: Give me a second, I'm going through a lot of templates. It looks like that RO is
0: possible Maria? I don't know how to say last name.
1: That template comes back to a Janice and Nelson Bohorkis at 8301 North 103rd Avenue in Peoria.
0: 10-4. Possible same last name.
1: 10-4.

0: 225, do we have a description for the runner?
1: 3043.
2: No, we're trying to figure it out right now. Might be two separate incidents.

342-29, negative for 28-8, Bravo, Adam, 1-King-5, constructed 2004 Toyota Tundra out of Peoria. That expires 3-31-28. Three 43, were you, Clary?

0: 343, were you clearing?
1: Yeah, 10-4. We're not going to have any hit and runs. It seems like boyfriend went to go meet up with a girl, and his girlfriend caught him and chased him.
0: This is 10-4.
2: Three, 222, 143.
0: 10-4.

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1: 10-4, 27-29, white male out of Arizona. Sorry, white female out of Arizona. Last, Bravo Ocean, George Ocean, Robert Queen Union, Edward Zebra, First of Mary, Adam Lincoln, Ida Young, Adam Henry, 06-09-2007.
0: 10-4. -27 for Class B is in David with an ORN of David 07206-996. No restrictions, no priors, expires 6972.

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1: I'm David Adams, 0, Mary, 0.
0: Mary 292, confirming 9 David Adams, 0 Mary John.
1: Be a zebra at the end.
0: Temper. Mary 292, 29 negative, 428, 9 David Adams, 0 Mary Zebra. That comes back to a 2013 Honda Odyssey out of Phoenix. That expires 2/28/27.

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0: Four, X-ray, one, Mary.
1: Tampa. Mary 292, 29, negative for 28, 4, X-ray, one, Mary. Comes back to 2012 Chevy Tahoe. It's 28 Sam due to no insurance.
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0: 292, you have Western towing 17, but don't have an extended ETA. There was no one available on the buyer tow list.
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0: 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So you'll be speaking with Mary via 21. Lincoln 346.
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1: Go ahead.
0: First one will be out of Arizona. Two-part last name. Henry, Edward, Robert, Nora, Adam, Nora, David, Edward, Zebra. Second part. Charles, Adam, Bravo, Adam, David, Adam. First name will be Sam, Adam, Nora, Tom, Ida, Adam, George, Ocean. 10/27/1969.
1: Just a second. I have to run it all four ways.

0: 232. 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
0: 10-4.

0: That's 29 negative 27 valid and attached. 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
0: 2-4, thank you. Mary, 221. Code 20.
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0: 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Which is telling is also 23.
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2: Mary 292.
1: Yes, ma'am. We're going to hire a call for place the operation blocked off by a road service to be driving across.
2: I copied all four lanes are blocked.
1: And four, just temporarily while we get the vehicle out of the roadway with itself.
2: 10-4.

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0: 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Can you have me to that 909 and the 55 be please? Thank you.
1: 10-4, thank you. 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
1: 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Show up 200, please.
0: 10-4, thank you.
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0: 10-4, thank you.

3 an attempt to locate Special Attention District 2B235. Attempt to locate will be in the area of Martin and Pima. Our caller states there's a white company truck, unknown 28, that is traveling westbound. Driver is falling asleep while possibly 54 Adam. No further information. Stations are clear, 0538.

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1: 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It's the Craig residence. 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
1: Can you show me 10-7, have a good day, ma'am.
0: 10-4, have a good day.
1: Thank you, 43.
0: 7-3-43.
1: Could you add me to 344's traffic, please? And good morning.
0: 10-4, thank you. Good morning.

0: 214 Sam.
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0: Good morning. Can you have me the 909 on 3rd Avenue, please?
1: Okay. 10-4, thank you. Good morning.

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0: 10-4, thank you. Adam, 350. Code 20.
2: 1760, thanks. Good morning.
0: 10-4, thank you. Good morning.

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1: 10-4-1-2-1-0-4, South 43rd Avenue. Our caller states that her son took 267 is being combative. Fire is requesting that you respond. They are 17.

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0: from 344 to 239 Victor Z? I'm sorry, you and what other unit?
1: Myself at 344.
0: 10-4-8-0-1-5 North 75th Drive. Our caller states that a tenant who lives in the back of the property is arguing with his brother. It's verbal, not physical. Scarf is Hispanic, male, 5'10", skin and girl, black hair, dark eyes.

71. 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

0: 21. 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
0: I'm having cat issues. Can you clear me number 4 while I try to take orders?
1: 10-4.

0: Tropical Beef for the Westside Bishop 3342 for silent burglar alarm 14019 North 111th Avenue, 14019 North 111th Avenue. All units are responding, remain on 300. All other units clear 0616.
1: 44. Adam 341.
0: Adam 371, please. B44, Adam 371. B45 silent. Burglar alarm 14019 North 111th Avenue. It's the Thompson residence activationist panel. And I'm sorry, which other unit?
1: 43.
0: 10-4.

0: Number 221.
1: Hey, combative, can we roll me another unit or see if Phoenix is available?
0: Additional unit for 221.
2: And 222, I can start.
0: 10-4, thank you.

0: Adam 371.
1: I'm 23. 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
0: 10-4.

0: 345.
1: I got the, someone on the line saying it's a false alarm. Go ahead and continue for 670.
0: 10-4. Three seven one, I copy. Gonna do 670. 10-4. Units, did you copy? We do have the alarm coming back on the line stating that the homeowner is on scene stating false alarm.
2: 44 copies.
3: 44 copies.
0: .345, .343, .344. I can show you 10-8 with a 4 x-ray.
1: That'd be great. I appreciate it.
0: 10-4.

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1: 10-4, 341, copy.

0: Tout simplement.
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0: 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Adam 221, I don't know why I'm sitting up. He appears to be code 4. Can we roll fire?
1: 10-4.

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1: 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Yeah, me to the 239 Victor and show all units 23.
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0: 345.
1: 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Sounds like one or both of the parties may have left.
0: 10-4.

0: Adam 225.
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1: 10-4, good morning.

0: 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Charles 2529, EM171, 0049, vehicle 712, 249. Good morning.
1: Good morning.

0: Adam Bruce, anyone break for hot traffic?
1: Traffic will be for the west side, District 3342, base coming 4459 at 14631 North 75th Avenue, 14631 North 75th Avenue, units responding, acknowledgement on west side, station's clear at 652.
2: Adam 341.
3: 345. 342.
1: Logged on. It's going to be 14631 North 75th Avenue. Jonathan woke up and there's a person sleeping on his couch. He does not know who this person is. No one should be in the home and he is armed.
2: 344, I need that traffic.
1: 10-4.
3: 343,
1: 10-4.
0: Adam 371.
4: Adam 371.
0: Just to confirm, the unknown person is armed?
1: No, our complainant Jonathan is armed. Hispanic female in her 30s. She has a cover on her, so he doesn't have a further description. Looks like Jonathan went outside to wait in the front yard. He left her in the living room.
2: Adam 340, open front.
1: 340, 10-4.

0: 371, do we still have the complaint on the line?
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0: Let me ask him if he's willing to enter prosecution.
1: 10-4.

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And there is also a shotgun in the bedroom closet.

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0: 221.
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1: 10-4.

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0: Cancel.

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1: Can you copy a 2749 check, or would you like me 1050?
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1: Camp 4.

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1: We can do beneath this umbrella.
0: Temper, we're on the phone with Glendale now. At 345, is there something there that you're meeting at?
1: There's I believe it's called Mimi's Cafe.
0: 10-4.

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1: Hi, Cops. Thank you. We'll be 17 shortly. 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
2: 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I have 20 miles already.
0: Already have.
2: 39741.
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0: 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Copy, anyone else?
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0: at a 232, probably a rolling 28. Nora, 3, Adam, 1, George, 3.
1: Camper. 232, 29th, negative, Nora, 3, Adam, 1, George, 3, a 2020 Nissan kicks out of Tonopah, expires 9-15 of 26.
0: Sir 4, no traffic.
1: 10-4.
2: Sam, sorry, 12-3.
1: 3.
2: Good morning. Could you be on the 9 right ballpark, please?

0: quickly break for a 239 at 105th and Thunderbird.
1: 371 in Columbia 5, so much me.
0: Brent?
2: 47 at the start.
0: Going to be 105th and Thunderbird. We have a Brandon calling in. Said the Uber driver put hands on him and snatched his phone out of his hands, but he does have his phone back. He is no longer in the lift, but he's yelling at someone else in the background. Going to be a white male, approximately 7 to 80 years old. We're still getting further as we have right now. The complainant is wearing a gray tank top and blue jean shorts. Trying to see what corner he's on.

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Confirm.

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1: 1760, thank you.
0: 10-4, thank you. Edward 381.
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0: 10-4, thank you.

0: And units on the 239, just to be advised, we are now getting a call from 10502 West Thunderbird. Looks like our caller is a manager at the cafe, and he says he has a Lyft driver that had his phone stolen by a black male that was a passenger.
1: Three 71104. I can see them out in the parking lot. I'll make contact with them.
0: 10-4.

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1: Edward 282.
0: Good morning. You can send me at 47, Mike.
1: 10-4, thank you, and good morning.
2: 1-3-4-3, can you show me 23?
1: 10-4. 371. 371. Arizona 28. 10-4. Henry David Adam 652. 10-4. The 29th negative. Henry David Adams 652 comes back to 2015. Kia Porte 28 Brian Monaghan out of Glendale expires 7/31/27.
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0: 231, same traffic.
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0: 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How far out is the other unit? 347.
1: Well, they lose.
0: Three 71 10 4. One of our males is getting agitated.

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0: Adam 340, may I advise on traffic?
1: 340.
0: 33s and 506s, one in the 344, one in the 342.
1: 10-4, thank you, ma'am.
2: Three seventy one.
0: I 10-50. 10-4.

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0: Looks like we have a 901 for a male that fell out of a golf cart. Fire is en route.
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0: 10-4.
2: 346.
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1: Camp 4.
2: Lincoln 220. Yes, ma'am. I'll be 10-7. Have a good day.
1: 10-4, you as well.

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0: 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John George, John Zero comes back. 28 Sam on a 1990 Toyota pickup to a Kevin Linares, showing an address in Wardale. Expires 915 of 26.
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0: Adam, 340.
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0: Surprising on that 961 that came in. That vehicle was ran last night. The RO was actually transported to ITR. It's not a, anything that's current. That happened last night.
1: 10-4, 9-1, thank you.
0: 10-4, thank you.

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1: Bravo 233.
0: Yes, ma'am. Could you please send me the 487 MIV? I'll try by 21.
1: 10-4.

2 will be in like 16 Henry. A Black Ford Expedition and a Mercury Montego. That was parked. It looks like the Ford left southbound on 103rd, and the other vehicle will be at pump 7.

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0: Charles, Adam, George, 0530.
1: 10-4.
2: Three 71-29, it's negative, but for Charles Adam George 0530, comes back not associated with a vehicle. Previous vehicle at 2005 Mercury Montego, last four of the VIN 1526. I'll run that.
0: 9-4, that's going to be the vehicle.

0: one, I ran the van, and that comes back to a Nancy Britt out of Tucson with an expiration date of 3/31/27. I'll attach it.
1: All right, thank you.

0: 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Can you please recode this to a 961, Henry?
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0: 10-4.
2: 346. 346. I'll take the 506 on 344.
0: 10-4, thank you.

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1: 340.
0: Both priority 3 is a 242 and a 343 and a 507 and a 342.
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1: Traffic will be from the west side, District 3, 343. Come in 901 David at 111th Avenue and US 60. 111th Avenue, US 60. Units responding, acknowledge. Your man on west side stations are clear at 1018.
2: 43. Okay, 21 Tom, you can put me on that.
1: The 111th and Grand just north of, it's going to be for a male who fell in the roadway. So there are people out trying to help. They're not sure what kind of help is needed. All we have is a white male before the, and he's before the railroad track.

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2: 371 29 negative 1, Frank Bravo, Paul 28, a 2007 Dodge Ram 1500 out of surprise, expires sign 15 of 26. 343. Adam, 343.
3: Can you specify the location subject to be dislocated this shoulder?
1: Yeah, four. Fire should be in route. We'll double check.
3: Adam, 223, copy, 28.
1: 3.
3: I'm going to be out of Arizona, William, 8, 4, Mary, Edwards, Edwards, Edwards.
2: Adam, 223 at 29th negative, William 84, Mary Edward, Edward, Edward, a 2026 Toyota Tacoma to a Fernando Aguino, showing 6706 North Dice Art Department 269, expires 615 of 27.
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0: 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I'm inbound for 712, please, and I copy the updates. 10-4, thank you.
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0: Adam, please, can you may advise on traffic?
1: Traffic, ma'am. Thank you.
0: Jennifer, thank you.

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0: 10-4.

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1: Report.
0: Both priority 3s, the 410 Salmon, the 343 and the 961, the 342.
1: Temple.

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0: Do we have any information on the complainant, like a 21?
1: Let me check.

0: 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I attached the telephone number that it's showing she called from.
1: Four, thank you.

0: Adam 223.
1: 21 is coming back from Goodyear PD. Do we know if the officer responded here, or if we have any information?
0: That would be that the caller originally called Goodyear PD and they transferred it over, so we don't have anything on that caller. I can see if Goodyear has, if they remember, if they have something.
1: No, it's fine. Thank you.
0: Okay, I'm fine.

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1: 340.
0: Both priority 3 is the 647 Adam and the 341 and the 670 and the 342.
1: 10-4.

0: 233-SAM.
1: 233-SAM. 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Can you add me to that 911 downtown, please?
0: 10-4, good morning.

0: 221-222, can I get you to break for a 666 Zebra?
1: Adam, 221 extended.
0: Jim for Adam, 222.
2: 24 copy.
0: Thank you. 5620 South 115th Lane. Looks like Aiden Gonzalez is calling in. He's asking for crisis, said his brother, Jose, is an addict and threatening to harm himself and being physical with the family. Looks like Jose's going to be born in 98, Hispanic male, 5'10", thin build. Unknown what he's wearing. He might be on something right now. They did find a pipe in his room, and there are three small dogs on the property.
3: I'm following that traffic.
0: 10-4, thank you. And it looks like Jose does have a 52 out of Avondale and mental health information attached to his 27. No injuries for the family.
2: And 222 copy.
1: B17.
0: 10-4.

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0: Adam 320.
1: 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Are there any weapons in house?
0: He states unknown on weapons.
1: 220, 10, 14, 8, 10.

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0: You can send me at 487 since I'm down here by U-Haul.
1: 10-4.

0: Attitude 22. Yeah, I took that 487, Charles. Just didn't get a chance to clear it before I got broke for this other traffic.
1: Yeah, sure. I will go ahead and preempt Edward 282 off of it. Edward 282, copy.
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0: Bravo 233.
1: Bravo 233.
0: Yes, ma'am. Could you add me to Adam 232 traffic?

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1: 231, I got me.
0: It's going to be west of 8028 South 225th Avenue. Fire is en route. Our caller is saying that he sees whitish smoke coming from the neighbor's house and worried that it'll jump and get the hay that she's got stacked in her backyard.

0: Adam 222.
1: Adam 222.
0: Just information, speaking with the family, the male subject in question is in the attic of the residence. It's being reported he's been up there for at least close to an hour at this point.
1: 10-4. Vision remains.
0: M-222 back. Information, you can clear it for now and I'll advise.
1: 10-4. Stitch will be clear at 12:15.

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2: Q32 Sam, copy traffic. Westbound coming up to 73, I'll be out with a white infinity. Unsafe lane change.
1: Check for us.

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0: Take the 647, Adam.
1: 10-4. 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
1: I'm on I-10 going off north ramp of 101. There is a 961 with a vehicle facing the wrong way. Can we have GPS come to my location, please?
0: 10-4.

0: LM65, do you have vehicle descriptions?
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1: 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The one that you have is not going to be extradited. 231 Sam.
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0: 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She's attached it. DT Sam, it will be Tolson. And yes, it's solid.
1: T31 Sam.
0: 231 Sam, you at Black Reed the General?
1: Yeah, with 233.

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0: Can you show both in the something?
1: 10-4.
0: P31 Sam.
1: P31 Sam.
0: You can send about 9-10. Other gentleman's on with their warrant.
1: 10-4.
2: M243. Can you send me the 507 in 42, please?
1: Jennifer.
0: Copy the 28.
1: Jennifer.
0: I'm going to be out of Texas. 100 Sam Bravo 361.

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Coming back to a 2026 Toyota Tundra, it's showing the plate status as expired.

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0: Four.
1: Adam 344.
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1: Equal near 9 DPS over.
0: 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Confirm.

0: 31, you can confirm on that.
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0: Yes.

0: Bravo 233, fire's 23, but the fire was about 2 foot in diameter. It's been extinguished.
1: Cancel.
0: If you want to go ahead and cancel fire, that's fine.
1: Cancel.

0: 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They're stuck in traffic.
1: 221, 25 minutes, 10-4, thank you.

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1: You can call him. I'm just waiting for the confirmation to come back.
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1: Yeah, of course.

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1: 225.
0: That'll be George Charles Lincoln, 0544.

Connecticut, George Charles, Lincoln 0544, comes back to a 2012 Ford truck to a Todd Lackner at Gaines, Texas. 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
0: Jules is asking, where would you like to meet?
1: Dealer's choice on them. The vehicle has four wheels and it can travel through the county.
0: Stand for it.

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0: Just updated information. 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
1: 10-4.

0: Sam, Tolson has declined the pickup because of staffing.
1: Two 30 morning, Sam. I kind of figured. Guess I'll bring up the ITR.
0: 10-4 at 12:53.

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1: 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Looks like the 101 is going to be in Elisa Resendez. We do have a previous call from her from that telephone number. Looks like they're not giving her her child. The previous call for 670 was the same.
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0: I'll be on Southern and 85 heading northbound with Arizona 4, Paul Adam, 7, Young, Frank.

0: Apollo 233 to 29 is negative. For Paul Adam 7 Young, Frank comes back to a 2002 Chevy Blazer to a Gary Boggs out of Tonopah. It is does have him listed as a registered sex offender. Expires 115 of 31.
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1: 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Can you put me on the 910?
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1: 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But for the heat, he's going to be sitting in a vehicle until they arrive.
0: Jeff Park.

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0: Our driver's tow company has arrived, so we're going to be closing this off here pretty quick.
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1: Unit clear.
0: Two twenty-one. Angel appears to be extremely dehydrated, which is shaking a lot. Is there an ET on fire?
1: I'll call him and see.

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1: 221, I copy that.
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1: Chancellor.
2: Adam
1: 343.
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1: Chancellor.

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1: Adam 220.
0: So AFR engine 175 Ambo 20, 23, please.
1: 10-4, may I offer advice on traffic?
0: 10-4, Bandit.
1: Thank you.

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1: 340.
0: Three priority threes, a 239 Victor in the 343, a 506 Henry in the 344, and a 487 in the 342.
1: 10-4.

0: If possible, can I have Bravo Suite 33 take that 902 by 21, please?
1: Bravo 233.
2: All right, copy. Go ahead and send it. Thank you.

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0: Indiana Arizona, Frank Paul, 15900.
1: Negative, Frank Paul, 15900, comes back to HM 14, Mazda 3, Street in Laura Rivera, showing an address in Globe, or an address on Juniper Street in Mesa. It expires 6/15 of 27.

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0: For 24020 North 89th Avenue, it'll be the Weinman residence, garage door.
1: Before I change, same traffic, please.
0: Cancel.

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1: 340.
0: Priority 3 is a 459 in the 344 and a 712 in the 351.
1: Confirm.

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1: 10-4.

0: Jigger.
1: Thank you. 788 West Williams, mobile home 25. Someone's calling in saying her mother's ex is outside yelling for the husband to come out, making threats, and yesterday attempted to run him over with his vehicle. This has been going on for the last 4 days.
0: 230, you can put it on as well.
1: 230, you can put it
2: on. Adam 222.
1: Adam 222.
2: Can you reassign that 487 Charles on the 221 be disciplined?

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1: 221.
0: AMR is transporting Jose to Banner, Sharia. They advised he had a high heart rate, but did not advise specifically to life threatening or not life threatening.

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1: Yeah, for.
0: Four.
1: Yeah, four.

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1: C20, I see the traffic now, thank you.
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1: 10-4, contact St. Elizabeth at Prairie 3. The call has been cross-referenced.

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0: at 223. I put a message in CAD notes. 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
1: Ten four, we'll give him a call.

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1: Service
0: 4225, do either of you know what the child's name is in our description?
1: Child's name is going to be Sienna Lunari. I apologize. First name is going to be Charles Ida Adam Nora. Last name, Lincoln Ida Nora Adam Robert Edward Sam.
0: Hey, 10-9, I'm sorry, you had background and then your radio went digital.
1: Last name is going to be Lincoln Ida Nora Adam Robert Edward Sam. First name, Charles Ida Adam. Date of birth, 09/22/2021.
0: 10-4. I did copy last name, Lincoln Ida Nora Adam Robert Edward Sam. First name, Charles Ida Adam, and then again, digital.
1: Nora Adam.
0: 4. Thank you.

0: 223 or 225. Is mom's name Alisa?
1: For first name Edward Lincoln Ida Sam Adam, last name Robert Edward Sam Edward Norris, David Edward Zebra.
0: 10-4, what kind of vehicle is she going to be in?

Okay, this is Freddy Coffee in attempt to locate special attention to 3341B for Boswell Boulevard and Bell Road. Bell Road and Boswell Boulevard for an attempt to locate. It's going to be a 101 driver with an alcohol bottle in her hand, swerving in and out of lanes, hitting brakes and stopping in the middle of the roadway. It'll be a white Chevy Traverse. The 101 is being described as a black female, medium build, with dreads, windows down, lasting headed westbound. Station will be clear at 1434.

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1: 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Adam 340.
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1: 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Adam 231.
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1: 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Adam 220.
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1: 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I did start Solari. 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

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It's going to be a 907 to fire. 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I did start Solari. They have about a 60-minute APA.

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0: There's one flight 998 Adam to King Ocean.

343 back, 98 Adam 2 King 0, 29 native for 2016 Chevy Equinox. Registered Wayne out of Hot Springs, San Diego. Does have a mailing address here in Sun City, expires 4 of 27.

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0: 10-4, thank you. 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
0: 10-4 North.
1: You mind? Can you hand me that 909? I forgot.

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1: 616 Henry.
0: And the ATL on the 341B, you can clear that at number 3 to me. It's number 3 from DICER to SR-101.
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1: 10-4, thank you. 105th Avenue in Del Webb, 647 Adam, priority 2. Complainant stated that there's a homeless white male, 5'10", thin build, less than wearing no shirt and black pants, that is going in and out of people's yards, not acting normal. Seems to be possibly on 267 or 268, last seen headed southbound on 105th.

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0: 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Those are at the same address. If you could take a look and then advise if I can combine them. And then priority 2, 647, Adam, 341.
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0: 10-4.
2: Adam, 221, can you send me the 585 on my beat?
0: 10-4, loop 202, baseline, 585, priority 2. In all direction of travel, traffic lights are off, both east of and west of the 202, and we are calling McDowell as well.
3: We can find the 509 into 471. It's not a 509.
0: 10-4, sir. Thank you.

0: Adam, 341.
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0: 647, Adam.
1: 105th Avenue, Del Webb Boulevard, 647 Adam, Priority 2. It'll be for a transient white male, 5'10", thin build, no shirt and black pants. Going in and out of yards, last seen headed, walking southbound on 105th.

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1: Ashwood Drive. For the Hayes residence coming from Patty Laundrie.

0: The emergency traffic will be the West Side District 3342 for 901 15826 Bowling Green Drive, 15826 North Bowling Green. For 901, units responding remain on $300 clear, 1509.
1: It's
2: going to be a 901. Sounds like a 901 Henry. 15826 North Bowling Green. Complainant advised that they came to check on their clients and found them deceased.

0: or fire. Actually, client advised that the male was seen 2 days ago. They are not going to be attempting CPR.
1: 34 copy.

Lines, Urban Copy Central, locate Special Attention District 3, 343B, 4111th in Missouri, Missouri 111, 48101, that was at a bus stop. The person tried to get her into a semi-truck. Did not seem like the 101 was willing to get in the vehicle, and the vehicle is now heading southbound. It was a white semi with a red, white, and blue trailer, Tennessee 28 of 627-606 Tom. Nothing further, station code 1520.

0: Adam, 371.
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1: GM, is it ATL?
2: Traffic, please. And just for clarification, did the complainant see the subject go inside, or did the trucker force the subject inside?
0: So that the trucker was attempting to get the 101 in the vehicle, and she did not seem willing.

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1: Standby just one. 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
0: Adam 223, I can start.
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2: Adam, 223, you can show me 17 to 225 location. Adam, 231.
1: 231, go ahead.
2: Can I get that? I don't want to hang up.
1: 10-4, 2916 West Corto. That's...
3: Adam, 232, same traffic.
1: 10-4. 371. Adam, 371.
4: Semi's now heading southbound on Pablo Frio Ranch Road.
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1: 10-4.

0: Come on.
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0: I'm going to have the semi pulled over on North Albuquerque Ranch Road. We're going to do a 670 just to make sure 16-year-old might not be in there.
1: 10-4. Do I need to open a separate call, or did you just want me to keep it on this ATL?
0: Keep it for now.

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0: 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The lights are flashing red also, northbound and southbound.
1: Somewhere they advised all of them, and McDot declined it. 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

0: 221-10-4 here. 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
1: Did you run a 27?
2: 1050.

0: 2135.
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0: Okay, did you get a 28 for this semi?
1: Yeah, it was 627606, Tom.
0: Okay, well, that's probably the trailer. Can you copy the tractor 28, please?
1: Go ahead.
0: Alabama, proportions 121-2974.
1: Is going to be negative. It is expires today. 1022.
0: 10-4, ma'am. We're code 4, single occupant.
1: 10-4.
0: 11-341.
1: 341.
0: Step into the 901.

0: Problem 233.
1: 233.
0: Yes, R2 is 911 hang up. Do we have any calls for service or previous calls for service?

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1: Come on. 233, yes, we do have a 240, and it is the same phone number.

0: 221 baseline, southbound off ramp. I'll be directing westbound traffic just to clear some of this up.
1: 10-4, have you tried resetting or do I need to call ADOT?
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1: 10-4.

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2: -29. It's a 2007 Honda Element. The VIN matches the last plate you gave me. It's to a Vito Stevales and a Liz Day Perez.
3: Hello?
2: Go ahead.
3: Is there a phone number for the prior history? When the female called for that somebody?
2: Yeah, it's the same one.
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1: Your volume's very low. 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
0: She picked an item up off the porch and went back in. 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
1: 10-4, do you guys need the station?
0: At the moment, no. I'll advise on station, though. Thank you.
1: 10-4.
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1: Come on.

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0: Bravo 233. 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They're both code 4. 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
1: 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I've got a 415-343B and a 670-342.
0: General 4, thank you.

0: 350, 120.
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0: 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And 233, I'm sorry, you clear?
2: Copy that, ma'am. I spoke to the 101 in juvenile. Other deputies with the mail. No signs of 240 for either of the three. They're both claiming they were just yelling at each other over a broken coffee.
0: 10-4.

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1: 346, you can assign it to me. I'll pick it up shortly.
0: That's a wheel.

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0: Could you please send me back to my 902 and the 223B? Thank you.
1: 10-4.

0: Sam, 21-35. Yes, ma'am. 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
1: 10-4.
2: 371, same traffic.
1: They're just asking us to check on a guy who's sleeping because it's hot.

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0: 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I'll be out of the Circle K Dyson in the school for a cleanup.
1: Confirm.

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0: 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This is for 8 hours.

0: Adam 220. 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
1: Adam 223, you can go ahead and break me. Can we see if Edward 282 can help out?
2: 282, copy.
1: Say again.
2: 223. I'm just trying to see if 282 can work for you.

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1: 10-4.

0: Emergency traffic is going to be for the west side of District 2 and the 233 for 901 at mile post 46 on Sloan Highway. Sloan Highway, mile post 46 for 901. Responding units remain on 200. All others clear. 1646.
1: Bravo 233.
2: Got on 232.
3: It's going to be a 901. They're in a pop-up trailer.
2: It's going to be closer to 411th and Siloam. Fires en route. The 101 cannot get her husband rolled over to attempt CPR. He's turning blue.
0: Hello, 223.
2: I have 223.
0: Just be advised, there is a disabled vehicle in the number one lane on Indian School and just west of 107th. There's a second unit that can help out for that. Why I head to the 962?
1: Are you going to Amityville?

0: They're separate. They're not the same.
1: Negative, it's going to be separate.

0: Adam to do that.
1: I think Adam to Dupree is on the 585. Can you add me to an ICSO, please?
0: 223 is on the way to the 62 and asked for assistance on the 585.
1: Copy.

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I'm going to be northbound SRE 5 and mile marker 126.

Over the copy, 10 to locate special attention district 3342B for Red Ford Mustang. William Nora Adams, 06 Adams, swerving, brake checking. They had a vehicle, a kid in the vehicle driving recklessly, last seen headed westbound at Bell and 98th and 8th and Bell. Nothing further, station clear, 1654.

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1: 222.
0: Yeah, I'm out with that disabled vehicle 107 in Indian School.

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1: 222?
0: Out of Arizona, King 8, Adam 34, William.
1: Negative, it is 2004 F-352 Metro, towing.
0: 10-4.

0: 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Adam, 220.
1: 220.
0: Ma'am, can I get Edward 282 to head over to the 962, please, with 225B?
1: Two eighty two copy.
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0: 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Adam, 350.